0: 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The Music.
1: 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It's called I'll Be There.

0: 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The Music.
1: Incredible Jackson 5. And it's always been one of my favorite songs, and we hope it's yours. 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

0: 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The Music.
1: Incredible Jackson 5. And it's always been one of my favorite songs, and we hope it's yours. 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

0: 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The Music.
1: And it's always been one of my favorite songs, and we hope it's yours. It's called I'll Be There.

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2: They say the holy water's watered down, and this town's lost its faith. Our colors will fade eventually, so if our time is running out, day after day, we'll make the mundane a masterpiece. Oh my, my, oh my, my love, I take one look at you.

fade eventually. So if our time is running out, day after day, we'll make the mundane a masterpiece. Oh my, my love, I take one look at you, you're taking me out.